0: Radio Zainet.
1: Thank you. You people are so good. I could sing for you all night, but it's coming time. We'll have to close this time. I hope I'll come back again. I hope I'll be walking better, which I will. I'm going to either get better or worse after I leave here, because I'm going to the right doctor this time. I went to one doctor a little too long, and I don't think he knew what he was doing, but I think I'm going to find the right one. Until we meet again, I'll sign off with this God with you by singing. I hope you're Johnny Coast with me by singing.

come with me. 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What I mean, she got the rhythm. She really got the rhythm. So we sign the best with God by saying, Irene, and come with me.

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What a night. God, I thought it might be somewhat crowded, but we seem to have filled the place.

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Maybe too much talk. This song is not a rebel song. This song is Someday, Bloody Someday.

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Stay and let me look at you. It's been so long I hardly knew you. 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
1: Good evening, thank you very much for coming. 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

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I just want to thank the police department, and the fire department, and the parks commissioner, and Ed Koch, and particularly, you know, people that never get recognized for doing good deeds for the city. A group of people that have donated half of their proceeds that they're making tonight. The guys who are selling loose joints are giving the city half of their income tonight.

got me a truck. 1917, when the world was tough, I didn't know no better. Oh boy, and my God is dead. Lord master, pray to me now.